Dexter's Bridge. Now that's what you want.

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0: Well, Styx in Chicago recently kicked off their 2026 summer tour in West Palm Beach, Florida. Both Chicago-born bands going to be traveling the country. Going to be an awesome show. If you have a chance to see them, I would highly suggest it. Def Leppard coming up. I got Skinnerd for you next.
1: Juno weather.
2: Tracking mild weather conditions for the next couple of days throughout the region. For the rest of our Sunday, we're looking at relatively clear skies well into the upper 60s for daytime highs. Winds light and variable out of the west. Overnight tonight, mostly clear skies down to 51 for an overnight low. Light breeze out of the west. Sunny and up to 71 on Monday as we kick off that new work week. Our next weather update in less than 30 minutes. This is Juno Media Center meteorologist Jason Laird.
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0: Peter Frampton. Hey, it's Tayshia. I don't know if you saw this. There was a study done recently, and it looks like smoking cigarettes is making a comeback. You know, cigarettes were blasted. Information came out about how they were engineered to addict people. And then people moved on to vaping, and now there's a return to cigarettes, and it's with Gen Z. And it's because of celebrities that tend to smoke. Pop singer Dua Lipa, she smokes all the time. She has a huge following on Instagram. Every post gets at least a million likes or responses. And a lot of pictures of her smoking, and then other celebrities as well. So Gen Z is now picking up the cigarettes again. Speaking of, we'll smoke with Boston next.
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0: Aerosmith drummer Joey Kramer did an interview recently talking about his health. If you recall, years ago, he had surgery to remove a blockage in his heart, coronary artery. And he is, as transcribed by Blabbermouth, he said he's feeling really good, better than he's felt in like 5, 8, or 10 years. Stay close. I got Kiss coming up.
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2: Tracking mild weather conditions for the next couple of days throughout the region. For the rest of our Sunday, we're looking at relatively clear skies well into the upper 60s for daytime highs. Winds light and variable out of the west. Overnight tonight, mostly clear skies down to 51 for an overnight low. Light breeze out of the west. Sunny and up to 71 on Monday as we kick off that new work week. Our next weather update in less than 30 minutes. This is Juno Media Center meteorologist Jason Laird.
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We're often classified as an 80s rock band, but I don't think Skid Row hit the scene until, what, was it 90, 91? Well, you've gone wild. It's Tayshia here with The Clash.

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folks in the north and northeast know this all too well with all those wildfires that are going on right now in Canada. All that smoke is moving into the U.S. President Trump threatening to add tariffs to the Canadian government because he said they're not employing practices that could cut down on forest fires. Same thing that he said about California, you know, doing controlled burns and things of that nature. It's not a new idea. Native Americans did the same thing to clear out brush

0: hundreds and hundreds of years ago. Tom Petty on the way. We'll do Kansas next.
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2: Mild temperatures to kick off a new work week and tapering off a little bit midweek. For our Sunday night, we're tracking mostly clear skies. Temperature-wise, low 50s, winds light and variable out of the west. Back to work on our Monday, plenty of sunshine, pretty comfortable. That daytime high reaching 71 into the afternoon. Clear skies then again Monday night down to 54 degrees for an overnight low. Our next weather update in less than 30 minutes. This is Juno Media Center meteorologist Jason Laird.
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0: 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I'm glad you're here. Glad you're checking us out. And you may want to hang around for a little bit. I got some Ozzy Osbourne on the way next.
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1: Juno weather.
2: Mild temperatures to kick off a new work week and tapering off a little bit midweek. For our Sunday night, we're tracking mostly clear skies. Temperature-wise, low 50s, winds light and variable out of the west. Back to work on our Monday, plenty of sunshine, pretty comfortable. That daytime high reaching 71 into the afternoon. Clear skies, then again Monday night down to 54 degrees for an overnight low. Our next weather update in less than 30 minutes. This is Juno Media Center meteorologist Jason Laird.
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0: Juno weather.
1: Mild temperatures to kick off a new work week and tapering off a little bit midweek. For our Sunday night, we're tracking mostly clear skies. Temperature-wise, low 50s, winds light and variable out of the west. Back to work on our Monday, plenty of sunshine, pretty comfortable. That daytime high reaching 71 into the afternoon. Clear skies, then again Monday night down to 54 degrees for an overnight low. Our next weather update in less than 30 minutes. This is Juno Media Center meteorologist Jason Laird.
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1: Mild temperatures to kick off a new work week and tapering off a little bit midweek. For our Sunday night, we're tracking mostly clear skies. Temperature-wise, low 50s, winds light and variable out of the west. Back to work on our Monday, plenty of sunshine, pretty comfortable. That daytime high reaching 71 into the afternoon. Clear skies then again Monday night down to 54 degrees for an overnight low. Our next weather update in less than 30 minutes. This is Juno Media Center meteorologist Jason Laird.
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0: From Foreigner 4, a little song about what it used to be like for music lovers. You know, really get into your band and your music, and nowadays, the kids just got their heads stuck in a freaking phone. It's really sad. Chili Peppers coming up, gonna get catty with Ted Nugent next.
1: Juno weather.
2: Mild temperatures to kick off a new work week and tapering off a little bit midweek. For our Sunday night, we're tracking mostly clear skies. Temperature-wise, low 50s, winds light and variable out of the west. Back to work on our Monday, plenty of sunshine, pretty comfortable. That daytime high reaching 71 into the afternoon. Clear skies, then again Monday night down to 54 degrees for an overnight low. Our next weather update in less than 30 minutes. This is Juno Media Center meteorologist Jason Laird.
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0: Beatles, the Cars. You know, not every band can reinvent itself through the decades, but Aerosmith did. Of course, they started everything off in the 70s, came back with Run DMC in the 80s, and then made another run in the 90s. And this tune coming up is from that era. Stay close.
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2: Mild temperatures to kick off a new work week and tapering off a little bit midweek. For our Sunday night, we're tracking mostly clear skies. Temperature-wise, low 50s, winds light and variable out of the west. Back to work on our Monday, plenty of sunshine, pretty comfortable. That daytime high reaching 71 into the afternoon. Clear skies, then again Monday night down to 54 degrees for an overnight low. Our next weather update in less than 30 minutes. This is Juno Media Center meteorologist Jason Laird.
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4: Rumors spreading round in that Texas town about the shack outside the games. 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

0: the top end, LaGrange with Mud Ozzy, and that's it. No more tears, a ton of tears. You know, it'll be 1 year on Wednesday when Ozzy passed away so unexpectedly after that amazing Black Sabbath reunion show. He's so missed. R.I.P. Ozzy Osbourne. Autograph and Turn Up the Radio, that's coming up. I'll throw in Nirvana. And the Rolling Stones are next.
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2: Mild temperatures to kick off a new work week and tapering off a little bit midweek. For our Sunday night, we're tracking mostly clear skies. Temperature-wise, low 50s, winds light and variable out of the west. Back to work on our Monday, plenty of sunshine, pretty comfortable. That daytime high reaching 71 into the afternoon. Clear skies, then again Monday night down to 54 degrees for an overnight low. Our next weather update in less than 30 minutes. This is Juno Media Center meteorologist Jason Laird.
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0: Hey, turn up the radio, turn it up. Autograph with my The Rolling Stones in that set. Pleased to meet you. I hope you guess my name, Rolling Stones, with a new album that came out last week, which is fantastic, called Foreign Tongues, 14 new amazing tunes. Plus, Mick Jagger's been talking about getting the band back together to rock a tour sometime in 2027. Come on, Stones, make it happen. A Super Tramp is coming up. I'll throw on the Black Crowes. And the Eagles are on deck, too.
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0: The Black Crowes and Hard to Handle with Mud. The Black Crowes on their Southern Hospitality Tour. Boy, what a show they put on. The Robinson Brothers getting along so well. Rocking a tour, a new album, A Bound of Feathers, too. That band, they rock all the way. Boston's coming up. Author on the Crew and Supertramp, they're on deck, too.
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2: Mild temperatures to kick off a new work week and tapering off a little bit midweek. For our Sunday night, we're tracking mostly clear skies. Temperature-wise, low 50s, winds light and variable out of the west. Back to work on our Monday, plenty of sunshine, pretty comfortable. That daytime high reaching 71 into the afternoon. Clear skies, then again Monday night down to 54 degrees for an overnight low. Our next weather update in less than 30 minutes. This is Juno Media Center meteorologist Jason Laird.
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3: From the U.S. Army Corps of Engineers, here is Ryan Newland and Daryl Downing.
4: We at the U.S. Army Corps of Engineers are pleased to share that Phase 2 temporary flood barrier system is nearly complete. Phase 2 protects from Back Loop Bridge south to the outlet of the Mendenhall River and protects everything not previously protected by Phase 1. It's been a pleasure working with all of the agencies, CBJ, and property owners. And although we're almost complete, it's important to not let down your guard.
5: As we move closer to the flood, I'd like to remind everyone to make sure that they update their family's emergency preparedness plan. Also, during the flood, emergency responders are out there for your protection. Please make sure that you're listening to them and then any emergency announcements that are broadcast.
3: The danger doesn't end when the water recedes. 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

0: Ah, Scaramouche, Scaramouche, will they do the Fandango, Queen with Mud? Don't you love that part in that tune? I tell you all the time, when you go to a karaoke bar and you catch people doing that part, everybody digs that part because the Scaramouche does rock, you know, right? Hey, the Doors are coming up. Author on the Thunder from Down Under and Floyd. They're next.
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2: Mild temperatures to kick off a new work week and tapering off a little bit midweek. For our Sunday night, we're tracking mostly clear skies. Temperature-wise, low 50s, winds light and variable out of the west. Back to work on our Monday, plenty of sunshine, pretty comfortable. That daytime high reaching 71 into the afternoon. Clear skies, then again Monday night down to 54 degrees for an overnight low. Our next weather update in less than 30 minutes. This is Juno Media Center meteorologist Jason Laird.
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0: Fly, you gotta break on through to the other side. The Doors with Mud Floyd from the Dark Side of the Moon in that set. And Give Me Your Money. I love that concept album. 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I'll throw on Van Halen and Joan Jett's on deck too.
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0: Whoa, ho, ho, pretty woman, Van Halen doing up the Roy Orbison classic with my David Lee Roth rocking his tour going all over the place. Boy, what a show that guy puts on. He's totally the entertainer, always having such a great time when he does up a show, always smiling. He's a very funny guy. Way to go, David Lee Roth. Journey's coming up. I'll throw on the Foo Fighters and Radiohead. They're on deck too.
1: Juno weather.
2: Mild temperatures to kick off a new work week and tapering off a little bit midweek. For our Sunday night, we're tracking mostly clear skies. Temperature-wise, low 50s, winds light and variable out of the west. Back to work on our Monday, plenty of sunshine, pretty comfortable. That daytime high reaching 71 into the afternoon. Clear skies, then again Monday night down to 54 degrees for an overnight low. Our next weather update in less than 30 minutes. This is Juno Media Center meteorologist Jason Laird.
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3: From the U.S. Army Corps of Engineers, here is Ryan Newland and Daryl Downing.
4: We at the U.S. Army Corps of Engineers are pleased to share that Phase 2 temporary flood barrier system is nearly complete. Phase 2 protects from Backloop Bridge south to the outlet of the Mendenhall River and protects everything not previously protected by Phase 1. Been a pleasure working with all of the agencies, CBJ, and property owners, and although we're almost complete, it's important to not let down your guard.
5: As we move closer to the flood, I'd like to remind everyone to make sure that they update their family's emergency preparedness plan. 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Please make sure that you're listening to them and then any emergency announcements that are broadcast.
3: The danger doesn't end when the water recedes. 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

What a great one from the Foos, the Foo Fighters, in times like these, with Mud It's Journey going separate ways, split skis.

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0: Hey, you know it. You got to shake it up the cars with mud. You got to shake it up. Try something completely different for your summertime fun, because before you know it, the new fall season will be here. 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Hey, Bad Company, they're coming up. 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
2: Mild temperatures to kick off a new work week and tapering off a little bit midweek. For our Sunday night, we're tracking mostly clear skies. Temperature-wise, low 50s, winds light and variable out of the west. Back to work on our Monday, plenty of sunshine, pretty comfortable. That daytime high reaching 71 into the afternoon. Clear skies, then again Monday night down to 54 degrees for an overnight low. Our next weather update in less than 30 minutes. This is Juno Media Center meteorologist Jason Laird.
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0: Hey, look out, the burning sky is coming to get you. Bad company with mud. Lots of cool things in the nighttime skies, including another full moon on the way, 10 days away from right now. That full moon will be called a buck moon, so do what you do with the full moon in the sky that night. Led Zepp, they're coming up. I'll throw on Metallica, and look out, the Police are next.
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0: Hey, you know it, nothing else matters but Metallica with Mudboy. They are fantastic, always rocking a tour. They love to live out on the road. In fact, later on in the year, a whole Vegas residency going deep into 2027. Way to go, Metallica. Keep on rocking. Kansas, they're coming up. I'll throw on the Scorpions and Led Zepp there next.
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2: Mild temperatures to kick off a new work week and tapering off a little bit midweek. For our Sunday night, we're tracking mostly clear skies. Temperature-wise, low 50s, winds light and variable out of the west. Back to work on our Monday, plenty of sunshine, pretty comfortable. That daytime high reaching 71 into the afternoon. Clear skies, then again Monday night down to 54 degrees for an overnight low. Our next weather update in less than 30 minutes. This is Juno Media Center meteorologist Jason Laird.
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0: Have Mercy, the top, and Waiting for the Bus with Mud. We heard from Kansas in that set. Now, Kansas, they're rocking quite a tour, doing a trio trifecta hat trick of classic rock greatness on tour, hanging out with the legendary Jefferson Starship and the very legendary Deep Purple. How about that pairing in Deep Purple? They have a brand new album out, too, called Splat. How about that album title? That sounds like one cool tour for sure. Janis is coming up. I'll throw on the Red Hot Chili Peppers. And Heart, they're next.
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2: Mild temperatures to kick off a new work week and tapering off a little bit midweek. For our Sunday night, we're tracking mostly clear skies. Temperature-wise, low 50s, winds light and variable out of the west. Back to work on our Monday, plenty of sunshine, pretty comfortable. That daytime high reaching 71 into the afternoon. Clear skies, then again Monday night down to 54 degrees for an overnight low. Our next weather update in less than 30 minutes. This is Juno Media Center meteorologist Jason Laird.
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0: Yow, the tale of me and Bobby McGee, Janice with Mud, the Red Hot Chili Peppers in that set. Bridge, what bridge? Where is that bridge? Under the bridge, if you dig the Red Hot Chili Peppers, which I know you do, there's a cool rock doc out on the tube to check out called The Rise of the Red Hot Chili Peppers. Check it out. You'll dig. Aerosmith are coming up, author on Bob Seger. And the Stone Temple Pilots, they're on deck too.
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0: Juno weather.
1: Mild temperatures to kick off a new work week and tapering off a little bit midweek. For our Sunday night, we're tracking mostly clear skies. Temperature-wise, low 50s, winds light and variable out of the west. Back to work on our Monday, plenty of sunshine, pretty comfortable. That daytime high reaching 71 into the afternoon. Clear skies, then again Monday night down to 54 degrees for an overnight low. Our next weather update in less than 30 minutes. This is Juno Media Center meteorologist Jason Laird.
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1: Mild temperatures to kick off a new work week and tapering off a little bit midweek. For our Sunday night, we're tracking mostly clear skies. Temperature-wise, low 50s, winds light and variable out of the west. Back to work on our Monday, plenty of sunshine, pretty comfortable. That daytime high reaching 71 into the afternoon. Clear skies then again Monday night down to 54 degrees for an overnight low. Our next weather update in less than 30 minutes. This is Juno Media Center meteorologist Jason Laird.
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0: Monday night down to 54 degrees for an overnight low. Our next weather update in less than 30 minutes. This is Juneau Media Center meteorologist Jason Laird.
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0: Juno weather.
1: Mild temperatures to kick off a new work week and tapering off a little bit midweek. For our Sunday night, we're tracking mostly clear skies, temperature-wise, low 50s, winds light and variable out of the west. Back to work on our Monday, plenty of sunshine, pretty comfortable. That daytime high reaching 71 into the afternoon. Clear skies, then again Monday night down to 54 degrees for an overnight low. Our next weather update in less than 30 minutes. This is Juno Media Center meteorologist Jason Laird.
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1: Mild temperatures to kick off a new work week and tapering off a little bit midweek. For our Sunday night, we're tracking mostly clear skies. Temperature-wise, low 50s, winds light and variable out of the west. Back to work on our Monday, plenty of sunshine, pretty comfortable. That daytime high reaching 71 into the afternoon. Clear skies, then again Monday night down to 54 degrees for an overnight low. Our next weather update in less than 30 minutes. This is Juno Media Center meteorologist Jason Laird.
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0: weather.
1: Mild temperatures to kick off a new work week and tapering off a little bit midweek. For our Sunday night, we're tracking mostly clear skies. Temperature-wise, low 50s, winds light and variable out of the west. Back to work on our Monday, plenty of sunshine, pretty comfortable. That daytime high reaching 71 into the afternoon. Clear skies, then again Monday night down to 54 degrees for an overnight low. Our next weather update in less than 30 minutes. This is Juno Media Center meteorologist Jason Laird.
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0: Juno weather.
1: Mild temperatures to kick off a new work week and tapering off a little bit midweek. For our Sunday night, we're tracking mostly clear skies. Temperature-wise, low 50s, winds light and variable out of the west. Back to work on our Monday, plenty of sunshine, pretty comfortable. That daytime high reaching 71 into the afternoon. Clear skies, then again Monday night down to 54 degrees for an overnight low. Our next weather update in less

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0: Juno weather.
1: Mild temperatures to kick off a new work week and tapering off a little bit midweek. For our Sunday night, we're tracking mostly clear skies. Temperature-wise, low 50s, winds light and variable out of the west. Back to work on our Monday, plenty of sunshine, pretty comfortable. That daytime high reaching 71 into the afternoon. Clear skies, then again Monday night down to 54 degrees for an overnight low. Our next weather update in less than 30 minutes. This is Juno Media Center meteorologist Jason Laird.
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1: Mild temperatures to kick off a new work week and tapering off a little bit midweek. For our Sunday night, we're tracking mostly clear skies. Temperature-wise, low 50s, winds light and variable out of the west. Back to work on our Monday, plenty of sunshine, pretty comfortable. That daytime high reaching 71 into the afternoon. Clear skies, then again Monday night down to 54 degrees for an overnight low. Our next weather update in less than 30 minutes. This is Juno Media Center meteorologist Jason Laird.
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0: Juno weather.
1: Mild temperatures to kick off a new work week and tapering off a little bit midweek. For our Sunday night, we're tracking mostly clear skies. Temperature-wise, low 50s, winds light and variable out of the west. Back to work on our Monday, plenty of sunshine, pretty comfortable. That daytime high reaching 71 into the afternoon. Clear skies, then again Monday night down to 54 degrees for an overnight low. Our next weather update in less than 30 minutes. This is Juno Media Center meteorologist Jason Laird.
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0: Juno weather.
1: Mild temperatures to kick off a new work week and tapering off a little bit midweek. For our Sunday night, we're tracking mostly clear skies. Temperature-wise, low 50s, winds light and variable out of the west. Back to work on our Monday, plenty of sunshine, pretty comfortable. That daytime high reaching 71 into the afternoon. Clear skies, then again Monday night down to 54 degrees for an overnight low. Our next weather update in

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0: weather.
1: Mild temperatures to kick off a new work week and tapering off a little bit midweek. For our Sunday night, we're tracking mostly clear skies. Temperature-wise, low 50s, winds light and variable out of the west. Back to work on our Monday, plenty of sunshine, pretty comfortable. That daytime high reaching 71 into the afternoon. Clear skies, then again Monday night down to 54 degrees for an overnight low. Our next weather update in less than 30 minutes. This is Juno Media Center meteorologist Jason Laird.
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2: From the capital city, I'm Grace Dumas, and here are the stories we're following this hour.
3: The proposed tax incentive package for Alaska's planned natural gas pipeline failed in the legislature after disagreements over a corporate tax provision and whether project developer Glenn Varne supported the final compromise. Lawmakers spent weeks negotiating a bill that would replace the pipeline's property tax with a lower tax structure aimed at helping secure financing for the multi-billion dollar project. The proposal also includes a provision applying Alaska's corporate income tax to certain privately held oil and gas companies, an issue that divided lawmakers. Some legislators said Glenn Varne initially indicated it could support the compromise, but the company later opposed the bill. Glenn Varne disputed this account, saying it never supported a version it had not yet reviewed and opposed the legislation after seeing the final language. The Senate narrowly approved the bill, but it failed in the House. Governor Mike Dunleavy had already announced he would veto the measure, citing concerns over the tax provision, and has since called a third special legislative session.
4: An encounter with a black bear outside the Alaska state capitol ended safely this week after Representative Garrett Nelson of Sutton helped scare the animal away from fellow lawmaker Representative Julie Colombe of Anchorage.
5: I know. Watch this. He's going to turn the corner. I'm going to go get him. I'm saving you, Julie.
6: Bye, hero.
5: I'm saving you.
4: Thanks to Alaska Beacon for that audio clip. Colombe said she was walking toward the legislator's residence Wednesday night when she noticed a black bear approaching and was preparing to retreat back to the Capitol. Nelson, who was leaving in a rideshare vehicle, got out and bluff charged the bear while filming the encounter. The bear ran away without incident. Nelson later said he is not encouraging others to confront bears, calling his actions a judgment made in the moment.
5: There we go. All in a day's work. This is an everyday hero.
4: The Alaska Department of Fish and Game continues to advise people who encounter bears to avoid them and give the animals space to leave the area safely.
3: Democrat Matt Schultz has suspended his campaign for Alaska's lone U.S. House seat and endorsed independent candidate Bill Hill in the race against incumbent Republican Congressman Nick Begich. Schultz says his decision was based on what he called the need to unite behind a candidate he believes has the best chance of defeating Begich in November. He encouraged Democrats, independents, and other voters to support Hill in the general election. Hill, a commercial fisherman and former educator, welcomed the endorsement, saying he and Schultz share similar priorities and a commitment to serving Alaskans. The move comes ahead of Alaska's August 18th primary, where the top four finishers will advance to the general election. Begich and Hill are widely viewed as leading contenders in the race. Republican and Democratic groups also issued statements responding to Schultz's decision, highlighting the increasingly competitive campaign. A gastrointestinal illness has affected passengers aboard the National Geographic Seabird, marking the third illness outbreak reported on the vessel in the last 2 months. According to the U.S. Centers for Disease Control and Prevention, 18 of 62 passengers became ill during a five-day voyage from Sitka to Juneau that ended on Wednesday. No crew members were reported sick. The cause of the latest outbreak remains under investigation, though the ship's two previous outbreaks were linked to norovirus. The CDC says the ship's operator, Lynn Blatt, Expeditions responded by increasing cleaning and disinfection, isolating ill passengers, and consulting with federal health officials. The Seabird is the only cruise ship to report multiple gastrointestinal outbreaks among vessels calling at U.S. ports this year.
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1: Juneau weather.
9: Partly cloudy this morning. It is going to be sunny and warm today with temperatures in the upper 60s by noontime, 72 for the high later on this afternoon. Clear overnight, low 53. It'll be sunny and not as warm. A few clouds on Tuesday with a high in the upper 60s. Tuesday night's low 52, cooler in mid-60s on Wednesday. Our next weather update in 30 minutes. This is Juneau Media Center meteorologist Dan Holliday.
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0: 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Let's do it. K.

0: Rocking on Monday morning. Wake up with Chuck and Rock on KXJ. All right, so, oh, Lord God. See, I shouldn't have done this. L7's Jennifer Finch passed away after health issues revealed. And we were talking about that great song, Let's Pretend That We're Dead. Well, no, apparently we don't have to now. That's horrible, man. That group rocked in the early 90s. You know, everybody talks about, like, all these different girl bands, like, you know, the Runaways and stuff. L7 was really cool. All right, let me see what else we got trending here. Freddie Boom Boom Cannon. Last night I took a walk in Palisades Park. He passed away at the age of 89. Metallica is intimating. I don't know what it says, man. It's early. Anyhow, Metallica's intimidating Spear residency inspired by U2. And AC/DC's Brian Johnson loves getting older, unlike Mick Jagger. And AC/DC is rocking.
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0: Cars, KXJ. So the 2026 annual Juneau Softball Association Whale Watch is coming up Saturday, August 1st. 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

0: Bark of the Moon Monday on KXJ. I think every day we bark of the moon. 80th Golden North Salmon Derby is coming up just a couple of weeks out. And it's our Super Bowl this year as we dedicate it to our own Kelly Perez with 50 years of serving listeners on KINY, KXJ, and a multitude of other stations in our fine broadcast facility.
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2: Partly cloudy this morning. It is going to be sunny and warm today with temperatures in the upper 60s by noontime. 72 for the high later on this afternoon. Clear overnight, low 53. It'll be sunny and not as warm. A few clouds on Tuesday with a high in the upper 60s. Tuesday night's low 52. Cooler in mid-60s on Wednesday. Our next weather update in 30 minutes. 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
8: From the U.S. Army Corps of Engineers, here is Ryan Newland and Daryl Downing.
9: We at the U.S. Army Corps of Engineers are pleased to share that Phase 2 temporary flood barrier system is nearly complete. Phase 2 protects from Backloop Bridge south to the outlet of the Mendenhall River and protects everything not previously protected by Phase 1. It's been a pleasure working with all of the agencies, CBJ, and property owners, and although we're almost complete, it's important to not let down your guard.
10: 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During the flood, emergency responders are out there for your protection. 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
8: The danger doesn't end when the water recedes. 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
2: From the capital city, I'm Grace Dumas, and here are the stories we're following this hour.
3: A proposed tax incentive package for Alaska's planned natural gas pipeline failed in the legislature after disagreements over a corporate tax provision and whether project developer Glenn Varn supported the final compromise. Lawmakers spent weeks negotiating a bill that would replace the pipeline's property tax with a lower tax structure aimed at helping secure financing for the multi-billion-dollar project. The proposal also includes a provision applying Alaska's corporate income tax to certain privately held oil and gas companies, an issue that divided lawmakers. Some legislators said Glenn Varn initially indicated it could support the compromise, but the company later opposed the bill. Glenn Varn disputed this account, saying it never supported a version it had not yet reviewed and opposed the legislation after seeing the final language. The Senate narrowly approved the bill, but it failed in the House. Governor Mike Dunleavy had already announced he would veto the measure, citing concerns over the tax provision, and has since called a third special legislative session.
4: An encounter with a black bear outside the Alaska State Capitol ended safely this week after Representative Garrett Nelson of Sutton helped scare the animal away from fellow lawmaker Representative Julie Colomb of Anchorage.
5: I know. Watch this. He's going to turn the corner. I'm going to go get him. I'm saving you, Julie.
6: Bye, hero.
5: I'm saving you.
4: Thanks to Alaska Beacon for that audio clip. Colomb said she was walking toward the legislator's residence Wednesday night when she noticed a black bear approaching and was preparing to retreat back to the Capitol. Nelson, who was leaving in a rideshare vehicle, got out and bluff charged the bear while filming the encounter. The bear ran away without incident. Nelson later said he is not encouraging others to confront bears, calling his actions a judgment made in the moment.
5: There we go. All in a day's work. This is an everyday hero.
4: The Alaska Department of Fish and Game continues to advise people who encounter bears to avoid them and give the animals space to leave the area safely.
3: Democrat Matt Schultz has suspended his campaign for Alaska's lone U.S. House seat and endorsed independent candidate Bill Hill in the race against incumbent Republican Congressman Nick Begich. Schultz says his decision was based on what he called the need to unite behind a candidate he believes has the best chance of defeating Begich in November. He encouraged Democrats, independents, and other voters to support Hill in the general election. Hill, a commercial fisherman and former educator, welcomed the endorsement, saying he and Schultz share similar priorities and a commitment to serving Alaskans. The move comes ahead of Alaska's August 18th primary, where the top four finishers will advance to the general election. Begich and Hill are widely viewed as leading contenders in the race. Republican and Democratic groups also issued statements responding to Schultz's decision, highlighting the increasingly competitive campaign. A gastrointestinal illness has affected passengers aboard the National Geographic Seabird, marking the third illness outbreak reported on the vessel in the last 2 months. According to the U.S. Centers for Disease Control and Prevention, 18 of 62 passengers became ill during a five-day voyage from Sitka to Juneau that ended on Wednesday. No crew members were reported sick. The cause of the latest outbreak remains under investigation, though the ship's two previous outbreaks were linked to norovirus. The CDC says the ship's operator, Lynn Blatt Expeditions, responded by increasing cleaning and disinfection, isolating ill passengers, and consulting with federal health officials. The Seabird is the only cruise ship to report multiple gastrointestinal outbreaks among vessels calling at U.S. ports this year.
4: You're up to date with News of the North. I'm Grace Dumas.
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1: Juneau weather.
9: Partly cloudy this morning. It is going to be sunny and warm today with temperatures in the upper 60s by noontime. 72 for the high later on this afternoon. Clear overnight, low 53. It'll be sunny and not as warm. A few clouds on Tuesday with a high in the upper 60s. Tuesday night's low 52. Cooler in mid-60s on Wednesday. Our next weather update in 30 minutes. This is Juneau Media Center meteorologist Dan Holliday.
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I love this. Coming up in 10 minutes, are these celebrities holding on to their careers by a thread? Here's a Rush song that's not on the set list. And maybe they'll add it by the time they play down south in Seattle in October. KXSHA.

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0: There's your neighborhood queen on KXJ. So Allison says, best time and place to pick blueberries, other good berries to pick. August to September. Yeah, because they're getting ready August 1st in Ketchikan to have the Blueberry Festival. Best places, Mendenhall Campground. And other berries, let me click this open, are watermelon berries, thimbleberries, raspberries, and more.
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0: Pete, ladies and gentlemen, Pete. All right, so I almost forgot to do this. Are these celebrities holding on to their careers by a thread? Meghan Trainor, Katy Perry, Lizzo, Ellen DeGeneres, Blake Lively, and Ryan Reynolds, Nicki Minaj, Jared Leto. Why you gotta pick on my boy Jared? Kanye West, Jennifer Lopez, and Dwayne The Rock Johnson.
1: Juno weather. Partly cloudy this morning. It is going to be sunny and warm today with temperatures in the upper 60s by noontime. 72 for the high later on this afternoon. Clear overnight, low 53. It'll be sunny and not as warm. A few clouds on Tuesday with a high in the upper 60s. Tuesday night's low 52, cooler in mid-60s on Wednesday. Our next weather update in 30 minutes. This is Juno Media Center meteorologist Dan Holliday.
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4: From the U.S. Army Corps of Engineers, here is Ryan Newland and Daryl Downing.
5: We at the U.S. Army Corps of Engineers are pleased to share that Phase 2 temporary flood barrier system is nearly complete. Phase 2 protects from Back Loop Bridge south to the outlet of the Mendenhall River and protects everything not previously protected by Phase 1. Been a pleasure working with all of the agencies, CBJ, and property owners, and although we're almost complete, it's important to not let down your guard.
6: As we move closer to the flood, I'd like to remind everyone to make sure that they update their family's emergency preparedness plan. Also, during the flood, emergency responders are out there for your protection. Please make sure that you're listening to them and then any emergency announcements that are broadcast.
4: The danger doesn't end when the water recedes. 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
2: From the capital city, I'm Jim Miller. These are the stories we're following this hour. Special Juneau Assembly work session on this summer's expected Glacial Lake outburst flood's been canceled. The meeting was scheduled for tonight and was expected to include updates from the city and borough of Juneau, Army Corps of Engineers, and Tlingit and Haida on this year's flood response and long-term mitigation plans. City Manager Katie Kester says key preparedness information has already been shared through public briefings and ongoing sandbag distributions. And officials want to keep the focus on preparing for this year's flood.
3: We'll be not just encouraging, but strongly encouraging. We're not going to be making a mandatory evacuation because that's not a power that we have, but we will want people to be evacuating the area during the flood event, because if there is a breach of those HESCO barriers, it's a flash flood event. It will be catastrophic and lives will be lost. So I just want to emphasize that even though we're doing everything we can to protect the homes, life safety is the most important, and there will be an evacuation notice during that event.
2: She said discussions about future funding and long-term mitigation will take place after this year's flood event. Record flooding of the Mendenhall rivers occurred during the past three summers. Another flood expected within the coming weeks. Sandbag distribution will continue on Saturdays until the flood occurs, and updated preparedness information, including evacuation maps, remains available through the city. As candidate filing opens for Juneau's municipal election, city officials urge residents to consider running for office or serving on advisory boards, and reminded voters of important deadlines and resources. Deputy City Clerk Andy Hirsch and CBJ Rep Phil told listeners on the radio program Capital Chat that filing for three Juneau Assembly seats, an area-wide seat in District 1 and 2 seats, and two Board of Education positions open at 8 a.m. Friday, closing 4:30 p.m. next Monday. Prospective candidates must be registered voters, have lived in Juneau at least 1 year, and reside in the applicable district for district seats.
4: I've heard a lot of people say, like, oh, I can't run for assembly. I don't know anything about X, Y, or Z, which, you know, there's a lot to learn when you're on the assembly, and there's a lot of content to go through, obviously, and get rolling with. But I think the assembly, the way it's put together, kind of relies on having diverse viewpoints and backgrounds in it. So, like, if you're thinking about it, think about it seriously and read about what it takes and maybe throw your hat in the ring. You never know.
2: Hirsch said assembly service typically requires about 10 to 15 hours a week, with members attending roughly 7 meetings a month and more time during budget season. He and Phil emphasized that candidates need not be experts, but must be willing to learn, ask questions, and work in public meetings. Officials also clarified that municipal elections are run by the city and borough of Juneau, separate from the state contest. The primary set for August the 18th, the municipal election conducted by mail with a final voting day of October 6th. Candidates' resources, forms, and additional information available at juneau.org/clerk/elections. A proposed tax incentive package for Alaska's planned natural gas pipeline failed in the legislature after disagreements over a corporate tax provision and whether project developer Glen Farm supported the final compromise. Lawmakers spent weeks negotiating a bill that would replace the pipeline's property tax with a lower tax structure aimed at helping secure financing for the multi-billion dollar project. Proposal also included a provision applying Alaska's corporate income tax to certain privately held oil and gas companies, an issue that divided lawmakers. Conference Committee Chair Rep Calvin Schrag and Glen Farm initially indicated it could support the compromise, but the company later opposed the bill. Glen Farm disputed Schrag's account, saying it never supported diversion, it had not yet reviewed, and opposed the legislation. After seeing the final language, the Senate narrowly approved the bill, but it failed in the House. Governor Dunleavy had already announced he would veto the measure, citing concerns over the tax provision, and has since called a third special legislative session to continue work on gas line legislation. Now you're up to date with News of the North. I'm Jim Miller.
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1: Juneau weather.
6: partly cloudy this morning. It is going to be sunny and warm today with temperatures in the upper 60s by noontime. 72 for the high later on this afternoon. Clear overnight, till 53. It'll be sunny and not as warm. A few clouds on Tuesday with a high in the upper 60s. Tuesday night's low 52, cooler in mid-60s on Wednesday. Our next weather update in 30 minutes. This is Juno Media Center meteorologist Dan Holliday.
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0: top eliminator and long player on KXJ with Wake Up Chuck and Rock. Kendra and Trevor are excited. The Miss Cartini has been found. She went missing from the harbor in Auk Bay between Friday and Saturday morning, and they found her. That's awesome. I don't even want to get into the specifics of how she left, but we got her.
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0: Yeah, the weirdest thing about the exploding diarrhea thing, they said it was lettuce growers that sold lettuce to Taco Bell. And we used to always blame everything on Taco Bell. 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I must have had Taco Bell. Oh, my goodness gracious. 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
1: 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Look local first.
2: Hi, yeah, I'm Emil Mackey. 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I even have a couple airplanes that we insure around the state. I think it's important for insurance purposes to have a local agent because when you have a claim, you need somebody local you can talk to. Otherwise, you're talking oftentimes to a claims agent that's outside the state. They're not here to serve you. Your agent is. And having a local agent that can help you through the claims process can really help you with a lot of heartache avoidance later. Also, you know, we give to our local community. I help coach football. I give to the football and basketball and wrestling clubs and the swim club. And having a local agent helps you. It helps the community. And it really helps you maximize what you're getting back from your insurance company. So, yeah, look local first.
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0: There's little Susie and Tesla. All right, wildfires caused Sebastian Bach, John Mellencamp postponements. 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And AC/DC's Brian Johnson loves getting older, unlike Mick Jagger. And by the way, the AC/DC sets, when you see them on YouTube, are great with this leg of their tour.
1: Juno weather. Partly cloudy this morning. It is going to be sunny and warm today with temperatures in the upper 60s by noontime. 72 for the high later on this afternoon. Clear overnight, low 53. It'll be sunny and not as warm. A few clouds on Tuesday with a high in the upper 60s. Tuesday night's low 52. Cooler in mid-60s on Wednesday. Our next weather update in 30 minutes. This is Juno Media Center meteorologist Dan Holliday.
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2: From the capital city, I'm Jim Miller. These are the stories we're following this hour. Special Juneau Assembly work session on this summer's expected Glacial Lake outburst flood's been canceled. The meeting was scheduled for tonight and was expected to include updates from the city and borough of Juneau, Army Corps of Engineers, and Tlingit and Haida on this year's flood response and long-term mitigation plans. City Manager Katie Kester says key preparedness information has already been shared through public briefings and ongoing sandbag distributions, and officials want to keep the focus on preparing for this year's flood.
3: We'll be not just encouraging, but strongly encouraging. We're not going to be making a mandatory evacuation because that's not a power that we have, but we will want people to be evacuating the area during the flood event, because if there is a breach of those HESCO barriers, it's a flash flood event. It will be catastrophic and lives will be lost. So I just want to emphasize that even though we're doing everything we can to protect the homes, life safety is the most important, and there will be an evacuation notice during that event.
2: She said discussions about future funding and long-term mitigation will take place after this year's flood event. Record flooding of the Mendenhall River has occurred during the past three summers. Another flood expected within the coming weeks. Sandbag distribution will continue on Saturdays until the flood occurs, and updated preparedness information, including evacuation maps, remains available through the city. As candidate filing opens for Juneau's municipal election, city officials urge residents to consider running for office or serving on advisory boards, and reminded voters of important deadlines and resources. Deputy City Clerk Andy Hirsch and CBJ Rep Phil told listeners on the radio program Capital Chat that filing for three Juneau Assembly seats, an area-wide seat in District 1 and 2 seats, and two Board of Education positions open at 8 a.m. Friday, closing 4:30 p.m. next Monday. Prospective candidates must be registered voters, have lived in Juneau at least 1 year, and reside in the applicable district for district seats.
4: I've heard a lot of people say, like, oh, I can't run for assembly. I don't know anything about X, Y, or Z, which, you know, there's a lot to learn when you're on the assembly, and there's a lot of content to go through, obviously, and get rolling with. But I think the assembly, the way it's put together, kind of relies on having diverse viewpoints and backgrounds in it. So, like, if you're thinking about it, think about it seriously and read about what it takes and maybe throw your hat in the ring. You never know.
2: Hirsch said assembly service typically requires about 10 to 15 hours a week, with members attending roughly 7 meetings a month and more time during budget season. He and Phil emphasized that candidates need not be experts, but must be willing to learn, ask questions, and work in public meetings. Officials also clarified that municipal elections are run by the city and borough of Juneau, separate from the state contest. The primary set for August the 18th. The municipal election conducted by mail with a final voting day of October 6th. Candidates' resources, forms, and additional information available at juneau.org/clerk/elections. A proposed tax incentive package for Alaska's planned natural gas pipeline failed in the legislature after disagreements over a corporate tax provision and whether project developer Glen Farm supported the final compromise. Lawmakers spent weeks negotiating a bill that would replace the pipeline's property tax with a lower tax structure aimed at helping secure financing for the multi-billion dollar project. Proposal also included a provision applying Alaska's corporate income tax to certain privately held oil and gas companies, an issue that divided lawmakers. Conference Committee Chair Rep Calvin Schrag and Glen Farm initially indicated it could support the compromise, but the company later opposed the bill. Glen Farm disputed Schrag's account, saying it never supported diversion, it had not yet reviewed and opposed the legislation after seeing the final language. The Senate narrowly approved the bill, but it failed in the House. Governor Dunleavy had already announced he would veto the measure, citing concerns over the tax provision, and has since called a third special legislative session to continue work on gas line legislation. Now you're up to date with News of the North. I'm Jim Miller.
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1: Juneau weather.
6: Partly cloudy this morning. It is going to be sunny and warm today with temperatures in the upper 60s by noontime. 72 for the high later on this afternoon. Clear overnight, low 53. It'll be sunny and not as warm. A few clouds on Tuesday with a high in the upper 60s. Tuesday night's low 52, cooler in mid-60s on Wednesday. Our next weather update in 30 minutes. This is Juno Media Center meteorologist Dan Holliday.
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9: 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Your agent is. And having a local agent that can help you through the claims process can really help you with a lot of heartache avoidance later. 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

0: So the Caribou Ranch in Evergreen, Colorado, that was the first song that was ever recorded there. And so many cool, cool albums and songs were recorded there. 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

0: Bad Company and Shooting Star. Johnny's going to go far with his Les Paul guitar. 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
1: Juno weather. Partly cloudy this morning. It is going to be sunny and warm today with temperatures in the upper 60s by noontime. 72 for the high later on this afternoon. Clear overnight to low 53. It'll be sunny and not as warm. A few clouds on Tuesday with a high in the upper 60s. Tuesday night's low 52, cooler in mid-60s on Wednesday. Our next weather update in 30 minutes. This is Juno Media Center meteorologist Dan Holliday.
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5: Lower 48 liberals want Alaska's Senate seat, so they're lying about Dan Sullivan. Here's the truth. Dan Sullivan served for 30 years in the Marines. Senator Sullivan champions Alaska's service members and veterans. Mary Peltola? She voted against a pay raise for our troops, against Alaska's military funding at the direction of Lower 48 liberals. Then she sold out and became a DC lobbyist. Here's Dan Sullivan.
6: I was honored to serve 30 years as a Marine Corps infantry officer. I learned that real leadership is about service, sacrifice, and fighting for something bigger than yourself. That's how I approach being Alaska's senator. 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I work for Alaska. It was an honor to serve our country in uniform, and it's an honor to fight for Alaska in the U.S. Senate. I'm Dan Sullivan. I'm running for the U.S. Senate, and I approve this message.
5: Paid for by Alaskans for Dan Sullivan.

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2: From the capital city, I'm Jim Miller. These are the stories we're following this hour. Special Juneau Assembly work session on this summer's expected Glacial Lake outburst flood's been canceled. The meeting was scheduled for tonight and was expected to include updates from the city and borough of Juneau, Army Corps of Engineers, and Tlingit and Haida on this year's flood response and long-term mitigation plans. City Manager Katie Kester says key preparedness information has already been shared through public briefings and ongoing sandbag distributions. An official want to keep the focus on preparing for this year's flood.
3: We'll be not just encouraging, but strongly encouraging. We're not going to be making a mandatory evacuation because that's not a power that we have, but we will want people to be evacuating the area during the flood event, because if there is a breach of those HESCO barriers, it's a flash flood event. It will be catastrophic and lives will be lost. So I just want to emphasize that even though we're doing everything we can to protect the homes, life safety is the most important, and there will be an evacuation notice during that event.
2: She said discussions about future funding and long-term mitigation will take place after this year's flood event. Record flooding of the Mendenhall River has occurred during the past three summers. Another flood expected within the coming weeks. Sandbag distribution will continue on Saturdays until the flood occurs, and updated preparedness information, including evacuation maps, remains available through the city. As candidate filing opens for Juneau's municipal election, city officials urge residents to consider running for office or serving on advisory boards, and reminded voters of important deadlines and resources. Deputy City Clerk Andy Hirsch and CBJ Rep Phil told listeners on the radio program Capital Chat that filing for three Juneau Assembly seats, an area-wide seat in District 1 and 2 seats, and two Board of Education positions open at 8 a.m. Friday, closing 4:30 p.m. next Monday. Prospective candidates must be registered voters, have lived in Juneau at least 1 year, and reside in the applicable district for district seats.
4: I've heard a lot of people say, like, oh, I can't run for assembly. I don't know anything about X, Y, or Z, which, you know, there's a lot to learn when you're on the assembly, and there's a lot of content to go through, obviously, and get rolling with. But I think the assembly, the way it's put together, kind of relies on having diverse viewpoints and backgrounds in it. So, like, if you're thinking about it, think about it seriously and read about what it takes and maybe throw your hat in the ring. You never know.
2: Hirsch said assembly service typically requires about 10 to 15 hours a week, with members attending roughly 7 meetings a month and more time during budget season. He and Phil emphasized that candidates need not be experts, but must be willing to learn, ask questions, and work in public meetings. Officials also clarified that municipal elections are run by the city and borough of Juneau, separate from the state contest. The primary set for August the 18th, the municipal election conducted by mail with a final voting day of October 6th. Candidates' resources, forms, and additional information available at juneau.org/clerk/elections. A proposed tax incentive package for Alaska's planned natural gas pipeline failed in the legislature after disagreements over a corporate tax provision and whether project developer Glen Farm supported the final compromise. Lawmakers spent weeks negotiating a bill that would replace the pipeline's property tax with a lower tax structure aimed at helping secure financing for the multi-billion dollar project. Proposal also included a provision applying Alaska's corporate income tax to certain privately held oil and gas companies, an issue that divided lawmakers. Conference Committee Chair Rep Calvin Schrag and Glen Farm initially indicated it could support the compromise, but the company later opposed the bill. Glen Farm disputed Schrag's account, saying it never supported diversion, it had not yet reviewed and opposed the legislation. After seeing the final language, the Senate narrowly approved the bill, but it failed in the House. Governor Dunleavy had already announced he would veto the measure, citing concerns over the tax provision, and has since called a third special legislative session to continue work on gas line legislation. Now you're up to date with News of the North. I'm Jim Miller.
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1: Juneau weather.
6: Partly cloudy this morning. It is going to be sunny and warm today with temperatures in the upper 60s by noontime. 72 for the high later on this afternoon. Clear overnight to low 53. It'll be sunny and not as warm. A few clouds on Tuesday with a high in the upper 60s. Tuesday night's low 52. Cooler in mid-60s on Wednesday. Our next weather update in 30 minutes. This is Juno Media Center meteorologist Dan Holliday.
7: Hi, yeah, I'm Emil Mackey. 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

0: That's Triumph and Magic Power. I'm Bosch and Fekera. Coming up, Boston, More Than a Feeling, next right here.
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0: Let's quiet riot. Come on, feel the noise. I'm Bosch and Vergara on this Monday. So a survey of U.S. consumers has uncovered some interesting changes in America's online shopping habits, including about half admit to hiding online purchases from loved ones and friends. They hide them. The top reasons people hide purchases are to avoid judgment for spending on items that feel expensive, unnecessary, or embarrassing. Yeah, you know what? It's all fun and games ordering stuff on Amazon until 15 boxes show up on the porch in one day. It's kind of hard to hide that, isn't it?
1: Juno weather.
2: Partly cloudy this morning. It is going to be sunny and warm today with temperatures in the upper 60s by noontime. 72 for the high later on this afternoon. Clear overnight, low 53. It'll be sunny and not as warm. A few clouds on Tuesday with a high in the upper 60s. Tuesday night's low 52, cooler in mid-60s on Wednesday. Our next weather update in 30 minutes. This is Juno Media Center meteorologist Dan Holliday.
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2: From the capital city, I'm Jim Miller. These are the stories we're following this hour. Special Juneau Assembly work session on this summer's expected Glacial Lake outburst flood's been canceled. The meeting was scheduled for tonight and was expected to include updates from the city and borough of Juneau, Army Corps of Engineers, and Tlingit and Haida on this year's flood response and long-term mitigation plans. City Manager Katie Kester says key preparedness information has already been shared through public briefings and ongoing sandbag distributions, and officials want to keep the focus on preparing for this year's flood.
3: We'll be not just encouraging, but strongly encouraging. We're not going to be making a mandatory evacuation because that's not a power that we have, but we will want people to be evacuating the area during the flood event, because if there is a breach of those HESCO barriers, it's a flash flood event. It will be catastrophic and lives will be lost. So I just want to emphasize that even though we're doing everything we can to protect the homes, life safety is the most important, and there will be an evacuation notice during that event.
2: She said discussions about future funding and long-term mitigation will take place after this year's flood event. Record flooding of the Mendenhall River has occurred during the past three summers. Another flood expected within the coming weeks. Sandbag distribution will continue on Saturdays until the flood occurs, and updated preparedness information, including evacuation maps, remains available through the city. As candidate filing opens for Juneau's municipal election, city officials urge residents to consider running for office or serving on advisory boards, and reminded voters of important deadlines and resources. Deputy City Clerk Andy Hirsch and CBJ Rep Phil told listeners on the radio program Capital Chat that filing for three Juneau Assembly seats, an area-wide seat in District 1 and 2 seats, and two Board of Education positions open at 8 a.m. Friday, closing 4:30 p.m. next Monday. Prospective candidates must be registered voters, have lived in Juneau at least 1 year, and reside in the applicable district for district seats.
4: I've heard a lot of people say, like, oh, I can't run for assembly. I don't know anything about X, Y, or Z, which, you know, there's a lot to learn when you're on the assembly, and there's a lot of content to go through, obviously, and get rolling with. But I think the assembly, the way it's put together, kind of relies on having diverse viewpoints and backgrounds in it. So, like, if you're thinking about it, think about it seriously and read about what it takes and maybe throw your hat in the ring. You never know.
2: Hirsch said assembly service typically requires about 10 to 15 hours a week, with members attending roughly 7 meetings a month and more time during budget season. He and Phil emphasized that candidates need not be experts, but must be willing to learn, ask questions, and work in public meetings. Officials also clarified that municipal elections are run by the city and borough of Juneau, separate from the state contest. The primary set for August the 18th. The municipal election conducted by mail with a final voting day of October 6th. Candidates' resources, forms, and additional information available at juneau.org/clerk/elections. A proposed tax incentive package for Alaska's planned natural gas pipeline failed in the legislature after disagreements over a corporate tax provision and whether project developer Glen Farm supported the final compromise. Lawmakers spent weeks negotiating a bill that would have replaced the pipeline's property tax with a lower tax structure aimed at helping secure financing for the multi-billion dollar project. Proposal also included a provision applying Alaska's corporate income tax to certain privately held oil and gas companies, an issue that divided lawmakers. Conference Committee Chair Rep Calvin Schrag and Glen Farm initially indicated it could support the compromise, but the company later opposed the bill. Glen Farm disputed Schrag's account, saying it never supported diversion, it had not yet reviewed and opposed the legislation after seeing the final language. The Senate narrowly approved the bill, but it failed in the House. Governor Dunleavy had already announced he would veto the measure, citing concerns over the tax provision, and has since called a third special legislative session to continue work on gas line legislation. Now you're up to date with News of the North. I'm Jim Miller.
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1: Juneau weather.
6: Partly cloudy this morning. It is going to be sunny and warm today with temperatures in the upper 60s by noontime. 72 for the high later on this afternoon. Clear overnight to low 53. It'll be sunny and not as warm. A few clouds on Tuesday with a high in the upper 60s. Tuesday night's low 52. Cooler in mid-60s on Wednesday. Our next weather update in 30 minutes. This is Juno Media Center meteorologist Dan Holliday.
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0: Rush, the spirit of radio. I'm Bosch. On the way, some great songs by the Doobie Brothers, U2, and Cheap Trick is next with Dream Police right here.
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0: The Doobie Brothers in Blackwater. I'm Bosch and Fakara. On this day in history in 1859, a fee was first charged to see a baseball game. On this day in 1868, the first use of tax stamps on cigarettes. And on this day in 1964, the first surfing record to go number one was Jan and Dean's Surf City.
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0: Led Zeppelin, Hey Hey, What Can I Do? I'm Bosch and Fekera on this Monday. Well, this is exciting news. Check it out. Audible is introducing a feature called Read and Listen, which allows you to read your book while you're also listening to it. It's supposedly a more immersive way to enjoy a book while boosting reader retention, they say. Okay, so basically, it's like watching a TV show with the closed captions on, right? I mean, we do that all the time in my house. But I hate when the caption says what the person is saying way before they say it. It's like, all right, you know, let me catch up here.
1: Juno weather.
2: Partly cloudy this morning. It is going to be sunny and warm today with temperatures in the upper 60s by noontime. 72 for the high later on this afternoon. Clear overnight, till 53. It'll be sunny and not as warm. A few clouds on Tuesday with a high in the upper 60s. Tuesday night's low 52, cooler in mid-60s on Wednesday. Our next weather update in 30 minutes. This is Juno Media Center meteorologist Dan Holliday.
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5: 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I'm Dan Sullivan. I'm running for the U.S. Senate, and I approve this message.
4: Paid for by Alaskans for Dan Sullivan.
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2: From the capital city, I'm Jim Miller. These are the stories we're following this hour. Special Juneau Assembly work session on this summer's expected glacial lake outburst floods been canceled. The meeting was scheduled for tonight and was expected to include updates from the city and borough of Juneau, Army Corps of Engineers, and Tlingit and Haida on this year's flood response and long-term mitigation plans. City Manager Katie Kester says key preparedness information has already been shared through public briefings and ongoing sandbag distributions, and officials want to keep the focus on preparing for this year's flood.
3: We'll be not just encouraging, but strongly encouraging. We're not going to be making a mandatory evacuation because that's not a power that we have, but we will want people to be evacuating the area during the flood event, because if there is a breach of those HESCO barriers, it's a flash flood event. It will be catastrophic and lives will be lost. So I just want to emphasize that even though we're doing everything we can to protect the homes, life safety is the most important, and there will be an evacuation notice during that event.
2: She said discussions about future funding and long-term mitigation will take place after this year's flood event. Record flooding of the Mendenhall Rivers occurred during the past three summers. Another flood expected within the coming weeks. Sandbag distribution will continue on Saturdays until the flood occurs, and updated preparedness information, including evacuation maps, remains available through the city. As candidate filing opens for Juneau's municipal election, city officials urge residents to consider running for office or serving on advisory boards, and reminded voters of important deadlines and resources. Deputy City Clerk Andy Hirsch and CBJ Rep Phil told listeners on the radio program Capital Chat that filing for three Juneau Assembly seats, an area-wide seat in District 1 and 2 seats, and two Board of Education positions open at 8 a.m. Friday, closing 4:30 p.m. next Monday. Prospective candidates must be registered voters, have lived in Juneau at least 1 year, and reside in the applicable district for district seats.
4: I've heard a lot of people say, like, oh, I can't run for assembly. I don't know anything about X, Y, or Z, which, you know, there's a lot to learn when you're on the assembly, and there's a lot of content to go through, obviously, and get rolling with. But I think the assembly, the way it's put together, kind of relies on having diverse viewpoints and backgrounds in it. So, like, if you're thinking about it, think about it seriously and read about what it takes and maybe throw your hat in the ring. You never know.
2: Hirsch said assembly service typically requires about 10 to 15 hours a week, with members attending roughly 7 meetings a month and more time during budget season. He and Phil emphasized that candidates need not be experts, but must be willing to learn, ask questions, and work in public meetings. Officials also clarified that municipal elections are run by the city and borough of Juneau, separate from the state contest. The primary set for August the 18th, the municipal election conducted by mail with a final voting day of October 6th. Candidates, resources, forms, and additional information available at juneau.org/clerk/elections. A proposed tax incentive package for Alaska's planned natural gas pipeline failed in the legislature after disagreements over a corporate tax provision and whether project developer Glen Farms supported the final compromise. Lawmakers spent weeks negotiating a bill that would have replaced the pipeline's property tax with a lower tax structure aimed at helping secure financing for the multi-billion-dollar project. Proposal also included a provision applying Alaska's corporate income tax to certain privately held oil and gas companies, an issue that divided lawmakers. Conference Committee Chair Rep Calvin Schrag and Glen Farm initially indicated it could support the compromise, but the company later opposed the bill. Glen Farm disputed Schrag's account, saying it never supported diversion, it had not yet reviewed, and opposed the legislation after seeing the final language. The Senate narrowly approved the bill, but it failed in the House. Governor Dunleavy had already announced he would veto the measure, citing concerns over the tax provision, and has since called a third special legislative session to continue work on gas line legislation. Now you're up to date with News of the North. I'm Jim Miller.
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1: Juneau weather.
7: The stretch of dry, quiet weather is going to be continuing for us today. Warm this afternoon, sunny with a high in the low 70s and a northwest breeze. Clear tonight, down to 53. It'll be partly cloudy, not as warm on Tuesday with a high 69. Tuesday night, clouding up in 52, and Wednesday's high, mid-60s. Our next weather update is in 30 minutes. This is Juno Media Center meteorologist Dan Holliday.
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0: Queen, Somebody to Love. I'm Bosch and Fekera. Coming up, some great songs by Foreigner, Aerosmith, and Elton John is next with Rocket Man.
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0: Foreigner feels like the first time. I'm Bosch and Fekera. Dire Straits are coming up next. Do you love your coffee? Well, check this one out. Nearly half of Americans go to bed earlier so they can have more time for their morning coffee. New research reveals. Yep. For most coffee drinkers, their beloved brew gives them at least some motivation to get through the day. So they get up early to have more coffee. You know, coffee has become less of a drink and more of a ritual, right? I mean, I hear many people are now spending their vacations at Maxwell House. Crazy.
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0: Scorpions, no one like you. I'm Bosch and Vaquera on this Monday with more great music coming up next, right here.
1: Juno weather.
2: The stretch of dry, quiet weather is going to be continuing for us today. Warm this afternoon, sunny with a high in the low 70s and a northwest breeze. Clear tonight, down to 53. It'll be partly cloudy, not as warm on Tuesday with a high 69. Tuesday night, clouding up in 52, and Wednesday's high, mid-60s. Our next weather update is in 30 minutes. This is Juno Media Center meteorologist Dan Holliday.
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2: From the capital city, I'm Jim Miller. These are the stories we're following this hour. Special Juno Assembly work session on this summer's expected Glacial Lake outburst flood's been canceled. The meeting was scheduled for tonight and was expected to include updates from the city and borough of Juno, Army Corps of Engineers, and Tlingit and Haida on this year's flood response and long-term mitigation plans. City Manager Katie Kester says key preparedness information has already been shared through public briefings and ongoing sandbag distributions, and officials want to keep the focus on preparing for this year's flood.
3: We'll be not just encouraging, but strongly encouraging. We're not going to be making a mandatory evacuation because that's not a power that we have, but we will want people to be evacuating the area during the flood event, because if there is a breach of those HESCO barriers, it's a flash flood event. It will be catastrophic and lives will be lost. So I just want to emphasize that even though we're doing everything we can to protect the homes, life safety is the most important, and there will be an evacuation notice during that event.
2: She said discussions about future funding and long-term mitigation will take place after this year's flood event. Record flooding of the Mendenhall Rivers occurred during the past three summers. Another flood expected within the coming weeks. Sandbag distribution will continue on Saturdays until the flood occurs, and updated preparedness information, including evacuation maps, remains available through the city. As candidate filing opens for Juneau's municipal election, city officials urge residents to consider running for office or serving on advisory boards, and reminded voters of important deadlines and resources. Deputy City Clerk Andy Hirsch and CBJ Rep Phil told listeners on the radio program Capital Chat that filing for three Juneau Assembly seats, an area-wide seat in District 1 and 2 seats, and two Board of Education positions open at 8 a.m. Friday, closing 4:30 p.m. next Monday. Prospective candidates must be registered voters, have lived in Juneau at least 1 year, and reside in the applicable district for district seats.
4: I've heard a lot of people say, like, oh, I can't run for assembly. I don't know anything about X, Y, or Z, which, you know, there's a lot to learn when you're on the assembly, and there's a lot of content to go through, obviously, and get rolling with. But I think the assembly, the way it's put together, kind of relies on having diverse viewpoints and backgrounds in it. So, like, if you're thinking about it, think about it seriously and read about what it takes and maybe throw your hat in the ring. You never know.
2: Hirsch, assembly service typically requires about 10 to 15 hours a week, with members attending roughly 7 meetings a month and more time during budget season. He and Phil emphasize that candidates need not be experts, but must be willing to learn, ask questions, and work in public meetings. Officials also clarify that municipal elections are run by the city and borough of Juneau, separate from the state contest. The primary set for August the 18th. The municipal election conducted by mail with a final voting day of October 6th. Candidates' resources, forms, and additional information available at juneau.org/clerk/elections. A proposed tax incentive package for Alaska's planned natural gas pipeline failed in the legislature after disagreements over a corporate tax provision and whether project developer Glen Farms supported the final compromise. Lawmakers spent weeks negotiating a bill that would have replaced the pipeline's property tax with a lower tax structure aimed at helping secure financing for the multi-billion-dollar project. Proposal also included a provision applying Alaska's corporate income tax to certain privately held oil and gas companies, an issue that divided lawmakers. Conference Committee Chair Rep Calvin Schrag and Glen Farm initially indicated it could support the compromise, but the company later opposed the bill. Glen Farm disputed Schrag's account, saying it never supported diversion, it had not yet reviewed, and opposed the legislation after seeing the final language. The Senate narrowly approved the bill, but it failed in the House. Governor Dunleavy had already announced he would veto the measure, citing concerns over the tax provision, and has since called a third special legislative session to continue work on gas line legislation. Now you're up to date with News of the North. I'm Jim Miller.
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1: Juno weather.
7: The stretch of dry, quiet weather is going to be continuing for us today. Warm this afternoon, sunny with a high in the low 70s and a northwest breeze. Clear tonight, down to 53. It'll be partly cloudy, not as warm on Tuesday with a high 69. Tuesday night, clouding up in 52, and Wednesday's high, mid-60s. Our next weather update is in 30 minutes. This is Juno Media Center meteorologist Ann Holliday.
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0: Steve Miller Band of Jungle Love. I'm Bosch and Figueroa on this Monday. Coming up, some great songs by the Rolling Stones, Van Halen, and Journey is next with Lights.
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0: Stone's Hockey Talk Woman. I'm Boshin Fakara on this Monday. Skid Row's coming up next. Are you looking for some baby name inspiration? Well, a new study highlights the most common names of the top billionaires worldwide. Simple names lead the list, with John and David tied for number one on the men's side, with nine billionaires each having that name. The women's names are a different story, as Maria is the only name shared by more than one female billionaire. Wait a minute, hold on a second. There's no Elon on this list for a boy's name? This can't be right.
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0: Pat Benatar, hit me with your best shot. I'm Bosch and Figuera on this Monday with more great music coming up next right here.
1: Juno weather.
2: The stretch of dry, quiet weather is going to be continuing for us today. Warm this afternoon, sunny with a high in the low 70s and a northwest breeze. Clear tonight, down to 53. It'll be partly cloudy, not as warm on Tuesday with a high 69. Tuesday night, clouding up in 52, and Wednesday's high, mid-60s. Our next weather update is in 30 minutes. This is Juno Media Center meteorologist Dan Holliday.
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2: From the capital city, I'm Jim Miller. These are the stories we're following this hour. Special Juneau Assembly work session on this summer's expected Glacial Lake outburst flood's been canceled. The meeting was scheduled for tonight and was expected to include updates from the city and borough of Juneau, Army Corps of Engineers, and Tlingit and Haida on this year's flood response and long-term mitigation plans. City Manager Katie Kester says key preparedness information has already been shared through public briefings and ongoing sandbag distributions, and officials want to keep the focus on preparing for this year's flood.
3: Will be not just encouraging, but strongly encouraging. We're not going to be making a mandatory evacuation because that's not a power that we have, but we will want people to be evacuating the area during the flood event, because if there is a breach of those HESCO barriers, it's a flash flood event. It will be catastrophic and lives will be lost. So I just want to emphasize that even though we're doing everything we can to protect the homes, life safety is the most important, and there will be an evacuation notice during that event.
2: She said discussions about future funding and long-term mitigation will take place after this year's flood event. Record flooding of the Mendenhall River has occurred during the past three summers. Another flood expected within the coming weeks. Sandbag distribution will continue on Saturdays until the flood occurs, and updated preparedness information, including evacuation maps, remains available through the city. As candidate filing opens for Juneau's municipal election, city officials urge residents to consider running for office or serving on advisory boards, and reminded voters of important deadlines and resources. Deputy City Clerk Andy Hirsch and CBJ Rep Phil told listeners on the radio program Capital Chat that filing for three Juneau Assembly seats, an area-wide seat in District 1 and 2 seats, and two Board of Education positions open at 8 a.m. Friday, closing 4:30 p.m. next Monday. Prospective candidates must be registered voters, have lived in Juneau at least 1 year, and reside in the applicable district for district seats.
4: I've heard a lot of people say, like, oh, I can't run for assembly. I don't know anything about X, Y, or Z, which, you know, there's a lot to learn when you're on the assembly, and there's a lot of content to go through, obviously, and get rolling with. But I think the assembly, the way it's put together, kind of relies on having diverse viewpoints and backgrounds in it. So, like, if you're thinking about it, think about it seriously and read about what it takes and maybe throw your hat in the ring. You never know.
2: Hirsch, assembly service typically requires about 10 to 15 hours a week, with members attending roughly 7 meetings a month and more time during budget season. He and Phil emphasize that candidates need not be experts, but must be willing to learn, ask questions, and work in public meetings. Officials also clarify that municipal elections are run by the city and borough of Juneau, separate from the state contest. The primary set for August the 18th. The municipal election conducted by mail with a final voting day of October 6th. Candidates' resources, forms, and additional information available at juneau.org/clerk/elections. A proposed tax incentive package for Alaska's planned natural gas pipeline failed in the legislature after disagreements over a corporate tax provision and whether project developer Glenfarm supported the final compromise. Lawmakers spent weeks negotiating a bill that would have replaced the pipeline's property tax with a lower tax structure aimed at helping secure financing for the multi-billion-dollar project. Proposal also included a provision applying Alaska's corporate income tax to certain privately held oil and gas companies, an issue that divided lawmakers. Conference Committee Chair Rep Calvin Schrag and Glenfarm initially indicated it could support the compromise, but the company later opposed the bill. Glenfarm disputed Schrag's account, saying it never supported diversion, it had not yet reviewed and opposed the legislation. After seeing the final language, the Senate narrowly approved the bill, but it failed in the House. Governor Dunleavy had already announced he would veto the measure, citing concerns over the tax provision, and has since called a third special legislative session to continue work on gas line legislation. Now you're up to date with News of the North. I'm Jim Miller.
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1: Juneau weather.
7: The stretch of dry, quiet weather is going to be continuing for us today. Warm this afternoon, sunny with a high in the low 70s and a northwest breeze. Clear tonight, down to 53. It'll be partly cloudy, not as warm on Tuesday with a high 69. Tuesday night, clouding up in 52, and Wednesday's high, mid-60s. Our next weather update is in 30 minutes. This is Juno Media Center meteorologist Dan Holliday.

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0: Bob Seger of the Silver Bullet Band, Rock and Roll Never Forgets. I'm Bosch and Ficarra. 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

0: Dr. Young is a gynecologist specializing in women's reproductive health. 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

0: VTO, Bachman-Turner Overdrive, taking care of business. I'm Bosch. Queen is coming up next. So the question on socials today was, what is something you're supposed to love because of where you live, but you actually hate? Yeah, what is something you're supposed to love because of where you live, but you actually hate? Here's some of the responses. You live in Chicago, but hate deep dish pizza. You live in California, but hate the beach. You're a New Yorker, but aren't a fan of Broadway. You live in Wisconsin, but don't like cheese. You live in Texas, but don't like barbecue. And you live in Colorado, but don't ski or snowboard. See, that last one I can relate to. I used to live in Denver and didn't do any skiing or snowboarding. Why? I'm a big klutz. I don't want to walk around with a cast in my legs the whole time.
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0: That's Bush, Come Down. I'm Bosch and Fekera on this Monday with more great music coming up next right here.
1: Juno weather.
2: The stretch of dry, quiet weather is going to be continuing for us today. Warm this afternoon, sunny with a high in the low 70s and a northwest breeze. Clear tonight, down to 53. It'll be partly cloudy, not as warm on Tuesday with a high 69. Tuesday night, clouding up in 52, and Wednesday's high, mid-60s. Our next weather update is in 30 minutes. This is Juno Media Center meteorologist Dan Holliday.
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2: From the capital city, I'm Jim Miller. These are the stories we're following this hour. Special Juneau Assembly work session on this summer's expected Glacial Lake outburst flood's been canceled. The meeting was scheduled for tonight and was expected to include updates from the city and borough of Juneau, Army Corps of Engineers, and Tlingit and Haida on this year's flood response and long-term mitigation plans. City Manager Katie Kester says key preparedness information has already been shared through public briefings and ongoing sandbag distributions, and officials want to keep the focus on preparing for this year's flood.
3: We'll be not just encouraging, but strongly encouraging. We're not going to be making a mandatory evacuation because that's not a power that we have, but we will want people to be evacuating the area during the flood event, because if there is a breach of those HESCO barriers, it's a flash flood event. It will be catastrophic and lives will be lost. So I just want to emphasize that even though we're doing everything we can to protect the homes, life safety is the most important, and there will be an evacuation notice during that event.
2: She said discussions about future funding and long-term mitigation will take place after this year's flood event. Record flooding of the Mendenhall Rivers occurred during the past three summers. Another flood expected within the coming weeks. Sandbag distribution will continue on Saturdays until the flood occurs, and updated preparedness information, including evacuation maps, remains available through the city. As candidate filing opens for Juneau's municipal election, city officials urge residents to consider running for office or serving on advisory boards, and reminded voters of important deadlines and resources. Deputy City Clerk Andy Hirsch and CBJ Rep Phil told listeners on the radio program Capital Chat that filing for three Juneau Assembly seats, an area-wide seat in District 1 and 2 seats, and two Board of Education positions open at 8 a.m. Friday, closing 4:30 p.m. next Monday. Prospective candidates must be registered voters, have lived in Juneau at least 1 year, and reside in the applicable district for district seats.
4: I've heard a lot of people say, like, oh, I can't run for assembly. I don't know anything about X, Y, or Z, which, you know, there's a lot to learn when you're on the assembly, and there's a lot of content to go through, obviously, and get rolling with. But I think the assembly, the way it's put together, kind of relies on having diverse viewpoints and backgrounds in it. So, like, if you're thinking about it, think about it seriously and read about what it takes and maybe throw your hat in the ring. You never know.
2: Hirsch said assembly service typically requires about 10 to 15 hours a week, with members attending roughly 7 meetings a month and more time during budget season. He and Phil emphasized that candidates need not be experts, but must be willing to learn, ask questions, and work in public meetings. Officials also clarified that municipal elections are run by the city and borough of Juneau, separate from the state contest. The primary set for August the 18th. The municipal election conducted by mail with a final voting day of October 6th. Candidates' resources, forms, and additional information available at juneau.org/clerk/elections. A proposed tax incentive package for Alaska's planned natural gas pipeline failed in the legislature after disagreements over a corporate tax provision and whether project developer Glen Farms supported the final compromise. Lawmakers spent weeks negotiating a bill that would have replaced the pipeline's property tax with a lower tax structure aimed at helping secure financing for the multi-billion-dollar project. Proposal also included a provision applying Alaska's corporate income tax to certain privately held oil and gas companies, an issue that divided lawmakers. Conference Committee Chair Rep Calvin Schrag and Glen Farm initially indicated it could support the compromise, but the company later opposed the bill. Glen Farm disputed Schrag's account, saying it never supported diversion, it had not yet reviewed, and opposed the legislation. After seeing the final language, the Senate narrowly approved the bill, but it failed in the House. Governor Dunleavy had already announced he would veto the measure, citing concerns over the tax provision, and has since called a third special legislative session to continue work on gas line legislation. Now you're up to date with News of the North. I'm Jim Miller.
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1: Juneau weather.
7: The stretch of dry, quiet weather is going to be continuing for us today. Warm this afternoon, sunny with a high in the low 70s and a northwest breeze. Clear tonight, down to 53. It'll be partly cloudy, not as warm on Tuesday with a high 69. Tuesday night, clouding up in 52, and Wednesday's high, mid-60s. Our next weather update is in 30 minutes. This is Juno Media Center meteorologist Ann Holliday.
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0: You came here to rock. Let's do it. K.

93.3 KXJ, Juno's Rock Variety. It's Tori. Happy Monday to you. Oh, I hope you had a great weekend. We're back at it together, you and me, on this Monday. The summer is summering. The weather has been just perfect, right? And we've got so many things that are coming up that give summer vibes. We've got derbies. We've got marathons, all the fun. We're going to get into all of that. But you also maybe are thinking about this coming fall and the school season. Well, there is something that a school is doing for the very first time. And I don't know how you're going to feel about it, but we're going to talk about it next.

0: Red Ryder right here on KXJ. It's Tori, and I hope you're having a great summer. You might be thinking a little bit about fall and going back to school. You know, it's just you start thinking about it about now. Well, there is a school who's going to be doing something so different. They are going to have a humanoid robot teacher this fall. It's a school in New York. It's the first time it's ever happened. And I mean, this robot is going to be very human-like, you know, like silicone skin, very lifelike, long brown hair. She is a female, yes, and her name is Sally. She's not going to be walking around, but she's going to be sitting at a desk, and her upper body apparently can move around, and she's got facial expressions, and then she's got this big vocabulary. So this is not to replace a teacher, but this is to help the teacher and the students. Now, I don't know all that she's going to do yet, Miss Sally, but AI and robots are happening. This is happening, but in our kids' classrooms? Whew, I don't know, but I'm glad they're starting in New York and not starting anywhere near here yet.
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0: KXJ. Werewolves of London. Do you remember when that movie came out? What was it, back in the 80s or 90s? That was crazy. My mom and I went to see that together. Oh, that's what I love about music. It takes you back to a moment in time. It's Tori. I'm so excited because this Saturday, July 25th, the Juno Marathon and Half Marathon on Douglas. Oh my gosh. So this is the week. If you've been training for this, this is the week where you taper down. And that is always, it's so weird for your mind and your body to not run as many miles. I know it really plays tricks on you, doesn't it? Some people actually feel a little more tired, maybe even like almost a little flu-ish. It's such a mental game, but it does sometimes affect physically, but you're okay. You've been training for this. Use this week to rest your body and you're going to gear up. And on Saturday, you're going to kill it. It's going to be great. The Juno Marathon and the Half Marathon. Marathon starting time at 7, Half Marathon 9 a.m. on Douglas. You're going to do great. This is a Boston qualifier as well. This is the real deal. Oh, you're going to do so great.
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2: Lower 48 liberals want Alaska's Senate seat, so they're lying about Dan Sullivan. Here's the truth. Dan Sullivan served for 30 years in the Marines. 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Then she sold out and became a DC lobbyist. Here's Dan Sullivan.
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4: I'm Dan Sullivan. I'm running for the U.S. Senate, and I approve this message.
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0: Hey, XJ and beautiful Juno, it's Tori. Today's quote, it's amazing how often the best part of the day is something you never saw coming.
1: Juno weather.
2: The stretch of dry, quiet weather is going to be continuing for us today. Warm this afternoon, sunny with a high in the low 70s and a northwest breeze. Clear tonight, down to 53. It'll be partly cloudy, not as warm on Tuesday with a high 69. Tuesday night, clouding up in 52, and Wednesday's high, mid-60s. Our next weather update is in 30 minutes. This is Juno Media Center meteorologist Dan Holliday.
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